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0: Mutt comes to us courtesy of Leon Thomas, whose showbiz start actually came as a Broadway understudy. Taylor Swift on the way. We'll go to Toy Story 5 in the minutes to come.
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4: Here's a look at your weather on Q Hit Music. Partly cloudy tonight with a low of 51. Slight chance for showers tomorrow, 72. Partly cloudy skies. That's your updated forecast from Shaw Local Radio. Right now, it's 66 degrees.
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0: 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Bella Kay, I love it, I love it, I love it. I'm Brewer. Make it a great one. Tame Impala with Jenny in the minutes to come.
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9: Partly cloudy tonight with a low of 51. Slight chance for showers tomorrow, 72. Partly cloudy skies. That's your updated forecast from Shaw Local Radio. Right now, it's 66 degrees.
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Okay, here's one. You know why the cow jumped over the moon? Because he was listening to some hot tunes? I don't know. Here's another one on Q Hit Music.

0: wanted.
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4: Here's a look at your weather on Q Hit Music. Partly cloudy tonight with a low of 51. Slight chance for showers tomorrow, 72. Partly cloudy skies. That's your updated forecast from Shaw Local Radio. Right now, it's 66 degrees. 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

We won't waste your time rambling on and on with mumbo-jumbo. 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
5: 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Okay, you don't have to answer that. We already know you did. Let's get back to it on Q Hit Music.

0: It's Kendra with completely random and useless information for your Saturday night. Did you know the land speed record for a tortoise is 0.63 miles per hour? It happened at an amusement park in England in 2014. When Diet Coke debuted in 1982, that was the very first time that Coca-Cola actually used the word Coke on any of its products. And then finally, only about 10 to 15% of our laughter is actually in response to a joke. The rest of it is just a response to social cues and situations. I feel like that's very true. In my life, see, I'm laughing now, and there's no one told a joke. Did I tell a joke? Kind of. I don't know. So random, so useless. You're welcome.
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5: Here's a look at your weather on Q Hit Music. Partly cloudy tonight with a low of 51. Slight chance for showers tomorrow, 72. Partly cloudy skies. That's your updated forecast from Shaw Local Radio. Right now, it's 66 degrees.
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1: All aboard!
0: Oh, would you look at that? Here's our next stop. 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

And this town's lost its faith. Our colors will fade eventually. So if our time is running out, day after day, we'll make the mundane a masterpiece. Oh my, my, oh my, my love, I take one look at you, you're taking me out.

0: It's Kendra. I absolutely love this. There is a trend going on college campuses right now called wellness darties. Wellness darties. I said this right. It's a daytime party, but it has no booze. Instead, it's something that's good for you, like Pilates or yoga, a run, an ice bath. With a coffee and a matcha afterwards. So these college kids are throwing wellness darties. This is so great. And I love this. And I actually want to go to one. Can I be invited to a wellness darty? I would come. I would.
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3: Here's a look at your weather on Cue Hit Music. Partly cloudy tonight with a low of 51. Slight chance for showers tomorrow, 72. Partly cloudy skies. That's your updated forecast from Shaw Local Radio. Right now, it's 66 degrees.
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8: Ooh, ooh. I pull up like, how you pull up, baby? How you pull up? How you pull up? I pull up. Set for the kitchen. Let's go.

0: It's Kendra. I saw this question online, and so I answered it immediately, like the very first thing that came to mind, and I'll tell you what my answer was, but I want you to like clear your mind. I'm going to ask you this question. I want you to think of the very first thing that comes to mind. Okay, here it is. Okay, you're going to fill in the blank. Ready? Friends don't let friends buy fill in the blank. What's the first thing that you thought of? Friends don't let friends buy blank. My first thought was Crocs. Friends don't let friends buy Crocs. And I don't even know why that was the first thing that came to mind. I own two pairs of Crocs. Granted, I do not wear them in public. They are like more like house shoes and things to wear, like if I'm working in the yard and stuff. But that was the first thing that came to my mind, and I have no idea why. What was the first thing that came to your mind? Friends don't let friends buy fill in the blank.
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0: It's Kendra. 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
5: Here's a look at your weather on QHit Music. Partly cloudy tonight with a low of 51. Slight chance for showers tomorrow, 72. Partly cloudy skies. That's your updated forecast from Shaw Local Radio. Right now, it's 66 degrees.
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0: It's Kendra. Are you on TikTok? Okay. Well, you know, like if you're on TikTok, you're going to know what I mean, how things will show up on your For You page. This video showed up on my For You page and I ended up watching all the way through. It was like 4 minutes. I am not interested in anything about this. I could not stop myself from watching it. And it's like these people order a gift box from them. And so it's like a point of view where you just see their hands and then they scoop out these beads and dump them in a plate. And then each colored bead has a certain gift that goes and they pack it in this box. And it'll be like things like Hello Kitty things. I don't even know some of the things they're talking about, but I can't help myself. And because I watch that one, the algorithm now is like putting them in my For You page constantly. And I watch all of them. I don't even know why. I'm fascinated by it. I'm just watching her like scoop the bead, take the bead. Oh, it's this. And then she'll give you these pins. It's like silly mouse pads. I don't even know. Why am I watching those? What is wrong with me? Have you seen them? Do you know what I'm talking about?
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5: Here's a look at your weather on Q Hit Music. Partly cloudy tonight with a low of 51. Slight chance for showers tomorrow, 72. Partly cloudy skies. That's your updated forecast from Shaw Local Radio. Right now, it's 66 degrees.
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0: It's Kendra. What percentage of Americans do you think say that they now see prenups, you know, as beneficial to relationships, not threatening? So if they were in a relationship and their person asked for a prenup, they would see it like, oh yeah, that is something that we should do, not be threatened by it. What percentage do you think believes that now? 75%. I don't know why I was so, I felt like that number was way higher than I would have expected. I think back in the day, it was seen almost as an insult, like, oh, you're already just like thinking our relationship is going to, you know, end thinking of the prenup. But nowadays people are like, yeah, that's a good idea. Let's definitely do a prenup. I've been married for over 16 years. And no, we didn't do a prenup or even think about it. I don't think we had anything when we got married. So there was no reason for one.
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0: 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I can't
1: 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The artist I love.
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4: 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It's Ava Max. She's sick.
0: I can't get enough. 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On a

0: It's Kendra. Do you know somebody that just rarely ever gets sick? Well, you know, they got some secrets. They've got some daily habits or activities that are helping them to stay so healthy. I saw a list online of some of the secrets from people that rarely get sick. I thought I would share their top three things with you today of reasons why they rarely get sick. First of all, they make sleep a priority 9 hours a night. Wow. I wish if I get seven, I'm feeling like super great. Not super great. I'm like proud of myself is what I'm saying. Maybe I should make that more of a priority. 9 hours a day. The other thing they do is they stay active and drink plenty of water. Check and check for me on that one. And then the last thing is they avoid stress. Oh, I need to be better at that. I need to learn how to like process stress instead of like, which I do so often. So, you know, learning how to deal with my stress would probably be at the top of that list too. So that's the secrets from people that rarely get sick. Do you do any or all of those?
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2: Here's a look at your weather on Q Hit Music. Partly cloudy tonight with a low of 51. Slight chance for showers tomorrow, 72. Partly cloudy skies. That's your updated forecast from Shaw Local Radio. Right now, it's 66 degrees. The music
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0: Did you miss us? Okay, you don't have to answer that. We already know you did. Let's get back to it on Q Hit Music.

0: 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If not, maybe this will make it better. It's Freya Sky.
1: You played it cool and I played it dumb. 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

0: It's Kendra. I saw this online poll, and it was asking folks, what is your favorite nostalgic app or website, like an app or website that you'll never forget? Of course, like AOL Instant Messenger made it up there. ICQ. Do you remember that? ICQ. Did you ever use that chat? Okay. That was one that I used a lot. And then one that's like a favorite for me was MySpace. I cannot tell you how many hours I spent picking out the perfect song, the perfect profile picture, my background. Man, I would just build my MySpace, constantly changing it. I loved it. That was like early 2000s. I loved my MySpace page. What is a nostalgic app or a website that you'll never forget?
1: 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Burgoo 2026 comes to Utica October 10th and 11th. 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
4: Here's a look at your weather on Q Hit Music. Partly cloudy tonight with a low of 51. Slight chance for showers. Tomorrow, 72. Partly cloudy skies. That's your updated forecast from Shaw Local Radio. Right now, it's 66 degrees.
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0: It's Kendra. According to a recent study, not a poll, they found the most stressful vacation destination in the entire world is Paris, France. Man, I don't know if I'm surprised by that or not. It used to be on my bucket list of places that I wanted to go since I was like in my 20s. But in the last 10 years, I've taken it off of there. I just don't have the desire to go there anymore. No, see, I've been proven right. The most stressful vacation destination, Paris, France. Maybe it's stressful, maybe because there's so many people. The most stressful vacation destination in the United States, Los Angeles. Yep. Been there. Was I stressed? A little, because my husband was having surgery to have a brain tumor removed. So that could have been why on my part. But, you know, why everyone else feels like Los Angeles is stressful, I don't know.
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0: Justin Bieber with Yukon. It's Skinner. I got to get out of here. Have a great night. Bruno Mars, Risk It All up next. Bye. Love you.
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Okay, here's one. You know why the cow jumped over the moon? Because he was listening to some hot tunes? I don't know. Here's another one on Q Hit Music.

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2: Partly cloudy skies overnight with lows around 50. Partly cloudy Sunday, slight chance of rain showers. High temperatures reach up to 72. That's your updated forecast from Shaw Local Radio. Right now, it's 55 degrees.
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2: Here's a look at your weather on Q Hit Music. Partly cloudy skies overnight with lows around 50. Partly cloudy Sunday, slight chance of rain showers. High temperatures reach up to 72. That's your updated forecast from Shaw Local Radio. Currently, it's 54 degrees. 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
1: Here's a look at your weather on Q Hit Music. Partly cloudy skies overnight with lows around 50. Partly cloudy Sunday, slight chance of rain showers. High temperatures reach up to 72. That's your updated forecast from Shaw Local Radio. 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
1: 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Whether the song's a tearjerker or a laugh riot, whatever it is, sing your heart out with Q Hit Music.

Okay, here's one. You know why the cow jumped over the moon? Because he was listening to some hot tunes? I don't know. Here's another one on Q Hit Music.

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3: Here's a look at your weather on Q Hit Music. Mainly cloudy skies expected overnight with lows around 49. Sunshine mixed with clouds at times, Sunday, 73. That's your updated forecast from Shaw Local Radio. 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
1: Mainly cloudy skies expected overnight with lows around 49. Sunshine mixed with clouds at times, Sunday, 73. That's your updated forecast from Shaw Local Radio. 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
5: A blend of clouds and sun today with daytime highs approaching 73. Partly cloudy skies again tonight, lows level off around 49. That's your updated forecast from Shaw Local Radio. Currently 48.
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uplifting and inspiring you've been for me for all this time. 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
9: Let's do it. The top 40 tracks in the country as we close out the month of September. And today on the show, Brian Littrell from the Backstreet Boys takes us behind the scenes of their show at the Sphere in Las Vegas. Very cool. And we hear from freshly inducted Disney legends, the Jonas Brothers. I was there for that. That was fun. Plus the new track from Miley lands on the chart and shakes things up now. Let's go. 40, a couple minutes. Olivia Dean.

0: That is an extra on the countdown. 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
0: Meek, one of five newcomers this week on the way, plus Justin Bieber rebounds three with his number one from last October. It's all next.
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0: You know when you try a new food and suddenly it's like, wait, how did I not know about this? It's Ryan Seacrest here. That is the reaction a lot of people are having when they first try Kewpie mayo. I'm cooking a lot more at home, and I sure did. It's the one with the red cap and the little baby on the bottle. You've probably seen it on TikTok. So what makes it different? Most mayonnaise uses whole eggs. Kewpie only uses egg yolks, giving it this rich umami flavor, which I love. It's smoother, deeper, almost buttery. And people put it on everything. You can put it on egg sandwiches, fries, burgers, even pizza crust. Once you notice Kewpie, you'll start seeing it everywhere. 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Food lovers use it. Never tried it? Grab the bottle with the red cap next time you're at the store. Put it on just about anything. Then you'll understand. You'll love its rich, bold flavor. Kewpie, the original Japanese mayonnaise. 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
11: A blend of clouds and sun today with daytime highs approaching 73. Partly cloudy skies again tonight, lows level off around 49. That's your updated forecast from Shaw Local Radio. 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
0: Just a few hits into the countdown, and last weekend, Lainey Wilson took the stage at our iHeartRadio Music Festival presented by Capital One. She was clearly inspired by all the different artists on the lineup because she just posted a genre-blending mashup. She shared an acoustic cover that combines Daisies by Justin Bieber with Man I Need by Olivia Dean. And it works really well. thanks to Louisiana Sound. 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

0: sure it hurts. More vivid and wise, what I feel I deserve. 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
1: Counting down the hottest songs of the week and up to Alex Warren again. Alex is a big fan of Shawn Mendes and said that besides his singing ability, he's the human embodiment of a beautiful being. His words. His connection to Shawn goes back to high school because Alex's classmates said the two singers looked identical. And while Alex doesn't see the resemblance, he leans into the comparison and made this joke as he closed out the countdown when he filled in as guest host a few weeks ago. Play that joke.
18: Ryan's back next week, so if you had fun, my name's Alex Warren, and if you didn't, my name's Shawn Mendes. Bye!
1: Here are his Ordinary 33.
19: They say the holy water's watered down, and this town's lost its faith. Our colors will fade eventually, so if our time is running out, day after day, we'll make the mundane a masterpiece. Oh my, my, oh my, my love, I take one look at you, you're taking me out.

Akon. It's called Ringtone 32. Let's get to Benson Boone. He said one of the biggest lessons he learned over the past year is that it's incredibly easy for him to get carried away with his ego. He admitted that after Beautiful Things became a golden smash, he thought that he could do anything. And he quickly realized that he does have limits, and that experience reminded him that in many ways he's still an up-and-coming artist. So he changed his attitude and got back to work trying to make new fans all over the world. Here's his latest at 31.

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1: 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But in the meantime, Loser rises a couple more. 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
10: Here's a look at your weather on Q Hit Music. A blend of clouds and sun today with daytime highs approaching 73. Partly cloudy skies again tonight, lows level off around 49. That's your updated forecast from Shaw Local Radio. Currently 48.
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12: Hi, Ryan. This is Elena from Oakland, California. I actually just recently saw One Republic at the Hollywood Bowl, and I just really can't stop thinking about Need Your Love. Would you be willing to play it for me?
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12: Here's a look at your weather on Q Hit Music. A blend of clouds and sun today with daytime highs approaching 73. Partly cloudy skies again tonight, lows level off around 49. That's your updated forecast from Shaw Local Radio. Currently 48.
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0: Inside your top 30 on our way to one. When Harry Styles first announced his Together Together tour, some fans were disappointed because his choice to play mini residencies at a small number of cities kept them away. Well, we got an update that might make it easier for you to catch a show of Harry's. After 27, I'll fill you in. Edge of the Earth, The Beaches.

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Larson, Lush Life 23 on AT40. Just outside the top 20. So Audrey Hobart joins her brother Malcolm Todd as AT40 artists with hits on the countdown. But they also have a chance to make Grammy history. They're both favorites for Best New Artist nominations. And if they both get a nod, they'd be the first siblings to compete for the award as separate solo acts ever. We'll have to wait until November to find out what goes down. We'll hear Malcolm later in the show. Now, here's his sister, Audrey Hobart, Sue Me 22.

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1: Halfway to number one, and the Backstreet Boys just wrapped up their summer dates at Sphere in Las Vegas, with more shows coming at the end of the year. We'll hear from Brian Littrell about what goes into a performance at the one-of-a-kind venue after 20. Repeat it. You got Martin Garrix and Ed Sheeran together.
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10: Here's a look at your weather on Q Hit Music. Daytime highs approaching 73 today under partly cloudy skies. Partly cloudy tonight, lows level off around 49. That's your updated forecast from Shaw Local Radio. Currently, it's 52 degrees.
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0: 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Jenny.

0: 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Here's a look at your weather on Q Hit Music. Daytime highs approaching 73. Today, under partly cloudy skies. Partly cloudy. Tonight, lows level off around 49. That's your updated forecast from Shaw Local Radio. Currently, 55.
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5: 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Cole in Dallas, Texas, 11 years old, tells us he loves this one. Benny Halsey Khalid. You got it. When I was young.

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0: We've made it to the 10 biggest. And it's exciting when you hear that your favorite artist is going on tour, but it's rare to find out your favorite movie is hitting the road, right? We'll tell you about the film concert experience that could be stopping in your city after Somber at 10.

0: Jason Derulo with Goya and Melody on the verge of making our chart and earning a number.
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0: Ella Langley spends a second week in the same spot coming up, and Dominic Fike hopes to land his first number one. That is next.
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0: You know when you try a new food and suddenly it's like, wait, how did I not know about this? Ryan Seacrest here. 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The one with the red cap you've probably seen on TikTok. 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
14: Daytime highs approaching 73 today under partly cloudy skies. Partly cloudy tonight, lows level off around 49. That's your updated forecast from Shaw Local Radio. Right now, it's 57 degrees.
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0: Moving through the top 10. And the Jonas Brothers have starred in TV shows. They perform sold-out tours all over the world. And they have a star on the Walk of Fame. But now, they can officially say they are Disney legends. We'll hear from Nick, Kevin, and Joe about being inducted into that exclusive club after Baby Doll. Dominic Fike is number 7 on American Top 40.
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0: Taylor Swift in the 3 spot right now in American Top 40. Okay, let's hone in. Ariana Grande last week scored her 11th chart topper. Now she has to hang on to that spot because Tame Impala is looking to reclaim number 1 after 6 weeks away from it. We reveal the top 2 in the USA coming up.
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2: Here's a look at your weather on Q Hit Music. Daytime highs approaching 73 today under partly cloudy skies. Partly cloudy tonight, lows level off around 49. That's your updated forecast from Shaw Local Radio. Right now, 61.
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0: Nothing left but the top two. And this next song gets tens of thousands of fans dancing every night when this artist plays it out on tour. But online, it inspired a major dance trend too, and everyone's getting in on it. Over 500,000 videos have been posted with the trend on TikTok alone, including celebrities like Bryan Cranston, Lisa Rinna, and the guy behind our number two song, Tame Impala, with Jenny, Dracula.

0: weeks on top. Congratulations. Ariana Grande, Hate That I Made You Love Me. So that is the countdown this weekend, but don't miss us next time because hits from Miley, Olivia Rodrigo, and Bruno Mars all on the move. Anything could happen in a week. Until then, stay with us on social at American Top 40, and I'll see you weeknights with Vanna White on Wheel of Fortune. Take good care.
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13: Did you miss us? 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We already know you did. Let's get back to it on Q Hit Music.

There you go. Some Alex Warren with Jelly Roll, Bloodline, Your Sunday. We got it going for you. Don't worry about it. It's Jerry Dixon, Stella Lefty coming up with Boston. I got music from The Weeknd with Daft Punk, one of my favorites, Starboy. Olivia Dean right now, Man I Need.

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0: Hope you're having a great weekend so far. It's Jerry Dixon. The first thing we talk about is Taylor Swift, Life of a Showgirl, the deluxe album, 4 new songs, and they are pretty much all over the place. A lot of critics say that Taylor Swift's Life of a Showgirl needed more songs. Well, when it came out last October, Taylor received a lot of bad reviews for that album. Although it was a titanic commercial success, a lot of critics were kind of, giving her a hard time. Nearly a year later, she releases Life of a Showgirl, the encore, which features 4 brand new songs. And all the Swifties have lost their mind. There you go. That's the big Taylor Swift news of the week. Jerry Dixon here, more on the way.
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7: Sunshine mixed with clouds at times today, with daytime highs approaching 73. Partly cloudy skies again tonight. Lows dip down to about 49. That's your updated forecast from Shaw Local Radio. 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

Okay, here's one. You know why the cow jumped over the moon? Because he was listening to some hot tunes? I don't know. Here's another one on Q Hit Music.

0: All right, more music news. Another list now. Yeah, Super Bowl halftime show. Taylor Swift and Olivia Rodrigo among 10 artists being discussed for the 2027 Super Bowl halftime show. The show is scheduled for February 14th, Valentine's Day. Yeah, at SoFi Stadium in Inglewood, California. The other names on the list, Justin Bieber, Harry Styles, we talked about last week, SZA, Dua Lipa, Charlie XCX, Cardi B, Mariah Carey, or Jay-Z. Oh, that would be wonderful.
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We won't waste your time rambling on and on with mumbo-jumbo. 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

0: Sienna Spyro, oh yeah, will make an appearance at the MTV Video Music Awards on Monday night. Make sure you guys check that out. If you have a streaming service, Paramount Plus, that's the one. Also, you can watch it on MTV. Yeah, it's all over the place. So, yeah. And, like, if you miss it, make sure you hit the highlights on YouTube. All right. Jerry Dixon coming right back. More on the way.
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4: Sunshine mixed with clouds at times today, with daytime highs approaching 73. Partly cloudy skies again tonight, lows dip down to about 49. That's your updated forecast from Shaw Local Radio. Right now, it's 66 degrees.
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There you go, some JT. When are we going to get some new music from JT? We're waiting. We're waiting patiently, all right? Dominic Fike, Baby Doll. We'll do that one coming up. Speed Demon, Justin Bieber. That is on the way. It's Doja Cat right now. Gorgeous.

uplifting and inspiring.

0: All right, and more music news. Elton John, Troye Sivan, and Charlie XCX are going to perform at the new Apple Music Hall. That's right, the venue is going to open its doors this week. Earlier this week, Apple announced the opening of the state-of-the-art live music venue. And you know, if Apple is opening up this venue, it is going to be state-of-the-art, equipped with 48 speakers, spatial sound system positioned all around the audience. So when an artist performs in that spatial, it allows the fans to hear that performer in an immersive environment. I'm sure some of you who have Apple headphones know exactly what I'm talking about.
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2: Sunshine mixed with clouds at times today, with daytime highs approaching 73. Partly cloudy skies again tonight, lows dip down to about 49. That's your updated forecast from Shaw Local Radio. Right now, 70.
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0: In music news this week, Billboard will officially announce whether Choosin' Texas by Ella Langley secured 23rd week at number one, breaking the all-time record. That's right. Now, think about this. The all-time record, All I Want for Christmas Is You, Mariah Carey. One Sweet Day, Mariah Carey and Boys to Men. 16 weeks at number one, 22 weeks at number one. Choosin' Texas, 23 weeks at number one.
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0: There you go. Some Imagine Dragons thunder. It's Jerry Dixon inside of it right now. Currently, the top 10, well, we're going to go top 5 songs in the country. I love this. Dracula, Tame Impala, Jenny, that's number 5. Hate That I Made You Love Me. Yeah, something like that. Ariana Grande, Been By Now with Morgan Wallen, number 3. Boston's Stella Lefty with Boston, excuse me, and Ella Langley, number 1, Choosing Texas. These are the songs that you're hearing over and over again because you love them.
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7: Sunshine mixed with clouds at times today, with daytime highs approaching 73. Partly cloudy skies again tonight, lows dip down to about 49. That's your updated forecast from Shaw Local Radio. 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

There you go, some Harry Styles for you on your Sunday. Thank you for making us part of your weekend. A lot of NFL football going on this weekend. Yeah, make sure you catch those early or late games. There's a whole slew of them. Have we started to buy weeks for any team yet? We'll look into that, all right? Taylor Swift coming up. Doja Cat on the way. Selena Gomez. Thank you.

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0: All right, just a little bit more about this Taylor Swift thing this weekend. It is basically taken over. All right, Life of a Showgirl, it's the encore. It's called Patient Zero. Yeah, Cleveland, Pink Clouding, and Babylon. That's what you're going to find. Yeah, Cleveland is the city in Ohio where Travis Kelce grew up. A lot of people are giving giving Taylor a little bit of flack for writing a song about Travis's hometown. She also sheds light on accepting her relationship, singing in a bridge. You listen carefully to some of the songs. One song, she alludes to the wedding with Travis, which took place, of course, at Madison Square Garden, singing, "Now I'm wearing white, so hate all you like. This is the love of my life." Oh, she's getting personal now.
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7: Sunshine mixed with clouds at times this afternoon, with daytime highs approaching 73. Partly cloudy skies again tonight, lows level off around 49. That's your updated forecast from Shaw Local Radio. 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
1: All right, I've got a way for you to waste more money. Yeah, Jerry Dixon here. A magazine called Rock to Roll says the New Jersey Lottery is unveiling a $3-$5 scratch-off design featuring Jon Bon Jovi. 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Each design includes a concert or performance photo. Yeah. Now we're using Jon Bon Jovi to sell lottery tickets.
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11: 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We already know you did. 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

0: baby. There you go. The Weeknd with Daft Punk. You know what? I would love for Daft Punk to get back together again. That is one show that I don't care. I don't care how much it costs. I want to see Daft Punk live in concert. I think that would be wonderful. Yeah. All right. 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
3: Sunshine mixed with clouds at times this afternoon, with daytime highs approaching 73. Partly cloudy skies again tonight, lows level off around 49. That's your updated forecast from Shaw Local Radio. Currently 72.
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There you go. Music from Cat's Eye. Jerry Dixon inside of it. Kenya Grace. I got Strangers coming up. Got that new one from Malcolm Todd. It's called Earrings. We'll do all this and a whole lot more. All right, stick around. Akon. That's right. He's back. This is called Ringtone.

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We've got the greatest one of all. 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
1: Big congratulations going out to Lady Gaga. I didn't even know she was pregnant. Look at, all right, Lady Gaga and her fiance, Michael Polanski, reportedly welcomed a baby girl named Rose Bean Polanski. That is according to a birth certificate obtained by TMZ. TMZ is up in everybody's business. The couple's daughter was born on June 9th in Los Angeles.
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9: Sunshine mixed with clouds at times this afternoon, with daytime highs approaching 73. Partly cloudy skies again tonight, lows level off around 49. That's your updated forecast from Shaw Local Radio. 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

0: All right, so here's the question, all right? You get $1 million, but you have to watch every episode of a TV show 10 times. What show are you picking? 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
8: Sunshine mixed with clouds at times this afternoon, with daytime highs approaching 73. Partly cloudy skies again tonight, lows level off around 49. That's your updated forecast from Shaw Local Radio. 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

Nokia, that's Drake, Jerry Dixon, Inside Your Weekend. More on the way. We're doing it right now. Crazy Abrams, Hit the Wall. We'll do that one. Got some Tate McRae on the way. I know it rhymes. Yeah, Zara Larsson right now with Midnight Sun.

0: 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Ease your brain with some hits. We promise not to be too distracting.
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0: All right, move over, Beyonce. Taylor Swift is going to become the most awarded artist in Video Music Award history. MTV's Video Music Awards, she's going to be honored with an Artist Director honor. I have a feeling Taylor is going to be there because Taylor, this weekend, releasing a music video for her new single, Patient Zero, featuring Colin Farrell and Dakota Johnson. MTV Video Music Awards, hosted by Snoop Dogg. That's right, it's going to air live from Los Angeles. You can catch it tonight on MTV and also stream it on Paramount Plus.
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8: A blend of clouds and sun this afternoon with daytime highs approaching 75. Partly cloudy again tonight, lows dip down to about 49. That's your updated forecast from Shaw Local Radio. 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

Okay, here's one. You know why the cow jumped over the moon? Because he was listening to some hot tunes? I don't know. Here's another one on Q Hit Music.

0: Huntrex, the making the most of the weekend. Jerry Dixon, gotta get out of here. More music on the way. The hits continue all weekend long and all week long. So make sure you stick around for that, all right? Okay, I'll see you next weekend. Bye-bye. Be good.
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8: Mainly clear skies this afternoon with daytime highs approaching 75. Partly cloudy skies tonight, lows dip down to about 48. That's your updated forecast from Shaw Local Radio. 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

We won't waste your time rambling on and on with mumbo-jumbo. 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

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Let us be the background for however you're feeling. 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

0: I am highly impressed with her abs. Just an incredible six-pack. Zara Larsson and Lush Life. And now I got to go to the gym. Taylor Swift on the way. We'll go to Toy Story 5, one of the big successes this year at the box office.
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7: Mainly clear skies this afternoon with daytime highs approaching 75. Partly cloudy skies tonight, lows dip down to about 48. That's your updated forecast from Shaw Local Radio. 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
7: Mainly clear skies this afternoon with daytime highs approaching 75. Partly cloudy skies tonight, lows dip down to about 48. That's your updated forecast from Shaw Local Radio. 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

0: Die on This Hill comes to us courtesy of Sienna Spiro. I'm Brewer. Good to have you. Gracie Abrams on the way in a couple, and a guy who is currently touring Asia after wrapping up a number of dates in Europe. The Weeknd on the way.
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7: Partly cloudy skies tonight with a low of 48. Mainly clear tomorrow, 75. Tomorrow night, lows dip down to about 52. That's your updated forecast from Shaw Local Radio. Right now, 77.
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0: wanted.
1: Sue me. It's Audrey Hobart. Bruno Mars on the way in just a couple. The biggest selling artist in Hawaii music history. And we'll hear from a guy who has definitely had a breakout year this year with his album, The Great Divide. Noah Kahan. We'll bring you the title track next.
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0: SZA doing the thing. That is BMF. I'm Brewer. Good to have you along. Kehlani is on the way. A song about, well, when it's really, truly over next.
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5: Here's a look at your weather on Q Hit Music.
6: Partly cloudy skies tonight with a low of 48. Mainly clear tomorrow, 75. Tomorrow night, lows dip down to about 52. That's your updated forecast from Shaw Local Radio. Currently, it's 75 degrees.
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7: Partly cloudy skies tonight with a low of 48. Mainly clear tomorrow, 75. Tomorrow night, lows dip down to about 52. That's your updated forecast from Shaw Local Radio. Currently, it's 79 degrees.
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0: always an icon, never far from the spotlight, Justin Bieber, Speed Demon. Hope your weekend's treating you well. Gracie Abrams, just a couple minutes off as we drop the hits right here for you.
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7: Here's a look at your weather on Q Hit Music.
8: Partly cloudy skies tonight with a low of 48. Mainly clear tomorrow, 75. Tomorrow night, lows dip down to about 52. That's your updated forecast from Shaw Local Radio. Right now, it's 77 degrees.
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We'll keep you supplied with your favorite hits no matter where you are. And we won't take up any space in your suitcase.

0: He has found a lot of success in the duet space. He's actually got a brand new song flying high on the country chart with Ella Langley now. Co-Wetzel with Jesse Murph at his High Road. And speaking of Ella Langley, we'll hear from her in just a couple with a history-making hit.
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6: Here's a look at your weather on Q Hit Music. Partly cloudy skies tonight with a low of 48. Lots of sunshine tomorrow. Daytime high is approaching 75. That's your updated forecast from Shaw Local Radio. Right now, 73.
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Okay, here's one. 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

0: think Bella Kay loves it? I love it, I love it, I love it. As we drop the hits at the weekend, Taylor Swift on the way. Toy Story 5, one of the big successes at the box office this year. Over $1 billion this summer. And something from the soundtrack next.
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6: 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Partly cloudy skies tonight with a low of 48. Lots of sunshine tomorrow. Daytime highs approaching 75. That's your updated forecast from Shaw Local Radio. 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